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1: 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You used to. Yeah.

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I can be anything I wanna be, and I can feel the things I don't normally feel. 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